because of her, because of her. 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Like you're saying I'm here now.

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Elusive scripts to shape the heavens, remembering thoughts, the four first sentence, I twist that mind senseless, leaving prey to four semblance.

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1: Loredana!